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2: Yeah. Ice.

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1: 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I just

0: This is Eric Fry, president of Zeta Psi Lambda chapter of Alpha Phi Alpha Fraternity Incorporated, reminding you that September is Prostate Cancer Awareness Month. Black men has the highest incident rate of prostate cancer and more than twice as likely to die from prostate cancer compared to white men. There's two simple tests. 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

got a question though. 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

0: your girl, Dede McGuire, and I wanted to personally invite you out to the Smoketober Cigar Fest. 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

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This your boy, Harold Gilbert. 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

Shorty was such a bang. All of my ops, they diss. Please don't put me to the test. They tryna get back on the net. I'm tryna get back in the flesh.

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That's what we're looking for. 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With him forevermore. 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

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Yes. Will you just help me bless him right now? 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

0: This is Eric Fry, president of Zeta Psi Lambda chapter of Alpha Phi Alpha Fraternity Incorporated, reminding you that September is Prostate Cancer Awareness Month. 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
16: All right, so it's Lakeisha, you guys. She's ready to make somebody mad. Who is it, Lakeisha?
17: My grandmother. I ripped the car running from the police.
16: Let's call him.
17: Hello.
18: Granny.
17: Yeah.
18: I was on my way to you, and I ripped the car.
17: Well, I'd be damned.
18: I was running from the police. I didn't see
17: you. Wasn't on your way to me. You were lying.
18: Yes, I was.
17: Oh, damn it, this time it won't get fixed. I don't have no money to fix.
18: Okay, just tell the police that I take bipolar medicine and I won't go to jail.
17: You don't take it.
18: But just tell them that, please.
17: Why were you running from the damn police?
18: I didn't see them behind me. I was trying to run from
17: them. What did you wreck on the car? I said that. I'm not fixing it. Tell them to bring the car here.
18: It's undrivable. The whole front end is smashed. It's total.
17: You totaled my car.
18: The whole car.
17: What in the f*** were you doing? You had some damn n***a in there. Your black ass need to go to jail. You wasn't coming to me.
18: Yes, I was.
17: You're a damn lie.
18: Granny.
17: You are lying.
18: You gonna tell
17: her? I don't know whether I am because you don't take it. Let me talk to her.
16: Granny, we gotta tell you something. This right here is the Mad Minute!
17: But I'm not playing with you. She is crazy as hell.
16: Oh, my God. All right, then, Arthurine. Yeah, she's just playing with you. Anything you want to say to her besides the fact that she's crazy?
17: She's crazy, and if I see her, I'm going to kick her butt.
16: All right, y'all. Give it up for Lakeisha and her grandmother, Arthurine.
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0: it's your girl Dede McGuire, and I wanted to personally invite you out to the Smoketober Cigar Fest. 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
7: School's back in session for all of our Calcasieu Parish, so make sure you give my babies and young adults all the support they need. This next song goes out to my kids and educators. Hope you guys all have a great day. It's Didi in the morning looking for Trey G. He's going to tell us what's trending on this Friday.
8: 168,000 pounds of pork, beef, and goat have been recalled.
7: Not goat. Oh,
8: goat is what you ain't safe neither. Goat. It's been recalled carrying a fake USDA stamp is what they say. Is the reason for the recall, basically. So, it hadn't been properly inspected. I feel like we just talked about this maybe yesterday or
7: something. What, about the pork?
8: Yeah, about, Donald Trump basically importing a bunch of beef and cattle from foreign countries.
7: Yeah.
8: Coming into the States. Well, now they saying it's got fake USDA stamps on some of it.
7: Well,
8: so,
7: hold on. Yeah. You know tuna's been recalled, right?
8: Oh God, no.
7: Tuna has been recalled over a food poisoning risk in 5 states.
9: Damn.
8: I heard clams were recalled as well earlier this week.
7: Okay, got more, Trey. Damn. About 3 hours ago, it came out that nearly 1.7 million pounds of sugar has been recalled.
8: Not sure. You know, sugar is the most addictive drug in the United States, too.
7: Yeah, hold on. Y'all, give me a knife and fork. I'm about to cut this arrow.
8: About the only thing that's safe.
7: That's right. The only thing.
9: Yeah, right. Yeah. Well, give me the big piece. So, over there.
7: The big piece.
9: Yeah, I'm hungry.
7: We always looking for the big piece.
9: Big piece.
7: All right. Coming up next hour, we're going to try for a date win. We talk about date fail and get ready to play our $1,000 minute game at 833. Talk to Didi.
9: That's 833-825-5233.
7: It's Didi in the morning.

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1: Today's scripture comes from Proverbs chapter 29 and verse 18, and it says, "Where there is no vision, the people perish, but he that keeps the law, happy is he." 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
1: 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Parents know it. The kids know it. 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

you know? I always wondered what it feels like to be hunted. 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

0: If you remember how the last big celebration went down with the big station KCWA, well, get ready, because we're doing it again. It's the black and silver versus black and gold. This Sunday, the Las Vegas Raiders and the New Orleans Saints are taking the field, and KCWA 104.9 is turning game day into the biggest Sunday fun day ever in Lake Charles. 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
12: All right, listen, it's Dee Dee in the Morning, and I got to tell y'all, we were talking about, you know, Cardi B, there's rumors she's dating the soccer player. Maduka. That's all Okoye, I know. I don't know how you say his last name, Trey.
16: Okoye.
12: All right. Well, she's dating him. And now his ex-girlfriend or a baby mom has come out and said, you know, she said he neglects the kids, don't have nothing to do with the kids, all this other stuff.
16: Right.
12: Now she's out and she's saying that any man or woman that dates a person that does not take care of their kids or neglects them, that person has a character issue, character flaw.
16: I agree with her on that one.
12: It's a character flaw that you date somebody who don't take care of their kids.
16: It's something. I don't care if y'all is just having fun, bro. Like, yo picker, it's a little question.
12: Okay, hold on a second. Why my character flaw got to be that I'm dating them? How come they ain't got the character flaw for not taking care of their kids?
16: Two things can be true at once. They both got the character flaw.
12: Oh, okay.
16: You got the character flaw.
12: Then clearly we a good match.
16: Birds of a feather.
17: Together.
16: Come on. Right.
12: Let's see what you say this morning. Hi, who's this?
18: This is Chris.
12: Okay, Chris, what do you think about this? This woman is saying that any person, like if you date a woman and you already see that she neglects her kids and everything else, and you go on and date her, you have a character flaw. Do you agree with that?
18: Yes and no.
12: Okay.
18: Because first of all, how do I even know that she really doesn't neglect, that she really does neglect the kids?
12: Mm-hmm. Okay.
18: I mean, just because someone...
12: What if you see it, though? You're in a relationship with her and you now see that she's always at your house and she got...
18: Yeah, we ain't gonna be able to do that. That's null and void. You're gonna have to get X'd out the situation.
12: Okay.
18: The kids are the world now. They didn't ask to be here. Yeah. Like Trey G was saying. They didn't ask to be here. So why would you neglect them?
16: You know, black folks mean it when they say, oh, we ain't gonna do none of that. We ain't gonna be able to do none of that.
18: Yeah, that's X'd out.
12: Yeah.
18: That's a done deal. And then as far as with the soccer player, how we know he really neglects his kids?
12: We don't know.
18: Exactly. Show me the newsreel that was going on while she was with him.
12: Yeah, but nobody knows that. But the question is, she's saying though, even though the question is about who you are dating that person.
16: Yeah.
12: That's what the question is.
16: The focus, right?
18: And then not only that, that's really up to Cardi B.
12: Yeah.
18: Mm. So if she sees these flaws, then she's gonna have to X him out.
16: Okay.
18: But if she's there, like Trey G said, and the other comedian was saying, if you're
12: he's
18: a
12: the other comedian, like Trey is one. Hold on a second.
16: Yeah,
12: I know that's right. Yeah, hold on.
18: I take that back. I apologize.
12: That's Trey. Comedian J.J. Williamson. Huh?
18: Comedian J.J. Williams and Trey G, both of y'all, respect to both of y'all.
16: Man. Nah, swear me.
17: Thank you, man.
18: Hey, D.D., hold him down. You've been holding him down. You keep him in line.
17: He said hold him down. He don't respect you, but hold him down.
18: I respect you.
16: I ain't gonna lie, Chris. I ain't gonna lie. That's a big old tarp. She holding us down.
17: Yeah, for real.
16: That's a big old tarp, Chris.
12: All right. Hey, Chris, what?
18: Yes, ma'am.
12: Go ahead.
18: But honestly, though, that's what Cardi B to figure out.
12: Okay.
18: You know,
16: yeah,
18: I mean,
16: for
18: that
16: sure.
18: Lady just that lady just wanted her time to shine to get her story.
12: That's
18: out
12: true.
18: There.
12: But
18: at the same time, you should have been screaming that while you was with him.
12: Yeah. And so you have. By the way, Chris, do you have kids? Do you have kids?
18: I have. Yes, I have a son.
12: Okay, but you take care of yours, huh?
18: My son is in my custody.
16: Come on.
18: I take care of him.
12: All right.
16: Come on, present father.
17: That's what I'm talking about, man.
12: All right.
16: Strong black dad.
12: Thank you. Thank you, sir.
18: Dog, all right.
12: All right. Well, thank you. Be dog, all right, huh?
18: And not only that, he was with me while I was still paying child support to his mama.
12: Oh, well, damn. Right, come on now. Yeah, Chris letting everybody know I'm a good man. Let you know, America, I am a good man.
16: He said Neo wrote that song about me.
12: Thank you. thank you, Chris. We appreciate
18: you. Mm-hmm. I'm very blessed. I'm very blessed, and I thank God.
12: Oh,
18: and
12: yes,
18: I thank the morning team. Y'all are the best.
12: All right, thank you. We appreciate you. Thank you, Chris.
17: Don't tell us nothing else, though.
12: I tried to hang up seven times.
17: Hey, whoever on phone, we'll call you next week.
12: Kristen took up all your time.
17: All our time.
16: Call you next week.
17: Hell, he messed up the mad minute.
12: All right. Hey, we appreciate all the calls this morning. We do. We appreciate all the calls. If you couldn't get through on the phone lines, you still want to sound off on folks neglecting their kids and you dating them, hit me up at Dee Dee in the morning.
19: I used to think about immature things. You know, like
14: Do you love me? Do you want me? Are you gonna call me like you said you would? Is this really your real phone number?

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1: It's Dee Dee in the morning looking for Trey right now to find out what's trending with Trey.
5: Like a referee with a whistle, it is now official. Kendrick Lamar's Grand National Tour becomes the highest grossing rap tour in the history of hip hop tours. He is taking the crown. They say the tour grossed about $390.7 million across 47 shows, selling more than 2 million tickets is what they said. So shouts out to Kendrick Lamar. I'm going to tell you like this. The run that he had in hip hop around that it will be studied.
1: I agree.
6: Yeah.
1: I agree.
5: It will be studied.
1: You know what I love about him? Him and J. Cole as big time celebrities who could sell out stadiums.
5: Yeah.
1: Off when they're not on the road and then when they're not doing their music, you don't know nothing about them. They just live a regular life.
5: Yeah.
1: Same way, you know how Eminem lived a regular life.
5: Yeah.
1: It was like, you don't have to be out there all the time, right?
5: Man, J. Cole dropping a new sneaker as well, the Dreamer sneaker.
1: That.
5: So shouts out to Cole as well, man.
1: All right. Listen, we got cash this morning. You could buy his new sneaker with $1,000, right? And guess what else you could do with that $1,000? Join us on the One Voyage Cruise. There you go. 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

0: all my moms and dads, don't forget to make sure the kids have everything they need for school before they walk out the door every day.
1: It's Dee Dee in the morning. Good morning, everybody. Let's see. I got Trey G and comedian JJ Williamson with me.
2: Always.
1: Hey, guess what they said? You know, how do y'all get more sleep? Like, how do you know, like, you're going to get a really great, you know, night of sleep? What is it that you do that you go, I know I'm going to sleep good tonight?
2: Like, if I miss my nap, because I usually take naps after work and stuff like that. If I don't take a nap during the day, I know I'm going to sleep very well. And I'm going to go a little early.
1: Trey, what about you? Same thing if you don't take a nap?
3: Yeah, if I don't take a nap, but mine sometimes be the weather.
1: Oh, weather really?
3: If it's raining outside or if it's cold outside.
1: You know you're going to sleep good.
3: I know. I'm finna be in that slumber. I'm finna be in a slumber.
1: Hey. You'll be snoring like my dog Dak. I was laying over there yesterday. I was at home. Y'all, Dak sound like he need nasal surgery. He was snoring so loud.
2: No, Dak got a job.
1: My dog, right. Man.
3: Dogs snore like they work 20
1: don't
3: hours.
1: Don't
4: they? Yeah, they do.
1: Don't they? He was snoring so hard and sleeping so peaceful. I said, why can't I sleep like that in this house?
3: That's how you know they're comfortable with you, too, though.
1: Man.
3: He was in a slumber.
2: Dak was snoring like he got a construction job right in the heat.
1: Guess what they said, though? They said if you work overtime, you're guaranteed to have a better sleep at night if you work overtime.
3: Oh, yeah.
1: Yeah, you're tired.
3: Yeah.
1: They act like, you know, you're doing something noble. Work overtime, you can sleep good. Yeah, you're tired.
3: Or like JJ said, just do morning radio.
1: Yeah. I'm gonna tell you when I know I'm gonna have me a good night. Yo. Get me about 3 glasses of wine.
3: Oh damn,
1: it's over.
3: Not some wine.
1: Y'all ever have one of them drunken sleeps? Yeah. And you wake up the next day, why my neck hurt? Why my back hurt?
3: Yes,
1: because you know you didn't just pass out.
2: You passed out.
1: That's a different kind of sleep.
3: Yeah,
1: passing out ain't a fun sleep to me.
3: You sleep hard.
1: Yeah, but it ain't
3: deep.
1: But then you wake up, something ain't right.
3: Yeah, something ain't right.
1: You still tired.
4: You lying.
1: Something ain't right.
2: Yeah. Why is my shoe on my headboard?
4: What I do last night?
1: Damn.
4: Get it done.
1: Why my shoe on the ceiling fan?
2: I was a ceiling fan.
5: With the $1,000 minute game. Dee Dee in the morning exclusive.
1: Yeah. When I see that, I'd be like, well, it was a good night. Huh?
2: Yeah. You wake up like, why I pull my refrigerator out? Hey, why ain't it get the wall no more?
3: My refrigerator.
1: Good morning. Hi. Is this Shanti?
6: Santi.
1: Oh, hi, Santi. How are you?
6: I'm good. How are you?
1: Santi.
2: I like that name.
3: Santi P.
1: Yeah, it's a beautiful name, Santi. Where are your people from, Santi?
6: Oklahoma.
1: I just knew she was going to say an island somewhere.
2: Island or something.
3: Okay. The home of Brahms.
1: I know it. She said, all right.
3: Okay.
1: Well, listen, tell us a little something about you. What do you like to do for fun?
6: Ride horses.
1: Oh.
3: Hey. I know that's real.
1: It's what?
6: And teach.
1: And teach. That's beautiful.
3: What grade do you teach?
6: Early head start, so like infant to 3.
3: I ain't gonna lie to you, you can kind of always sense when it's a teacher that teaches young kids, they have this certain spirit about them.
1: Calmness.
3: Yeah, certain calm. Yeah, you gotta have some good patience.
1: You sure do with them babies. So listen,
3: horses too.
1: We got cash for you, Santi. We're gonna spin this wheel and let's see what happens. Here we go.
7: Dee Dee.
8: JJ from the SIP.
7: Trey G.
8: JJ from the SIP. $10 bonus.
2: Santi, you ain't gonna need that $10 cause you finna win this $1,000. You ready?
6: Yes.
2: Now, look, if you don't know the answer, please say pass. We got time. We're going to come back to it. Let's get this early morning money. Here we go. What was the last movie you saw in the theater?
6: Michael.
2: Okay. Would you rather go to the movies or Netflix and chill?
6: To the movies.
2: Oh, damn. Mm-hmm. Finish this lyric. It's 7 o'clock on the dot.
6: I'm in my drop top. Cruising the street.
2: Hey, what cartoon starred the character Miss Fizzle as a teacher who took her students on a different adventure?
6: The Magic School Bus.
2: There it is. If someone's birthday is March 31st, what is a zodiac?
6: Pass.
2: Okay. How old is actress Lisa Ray McCoy?
6: 46.
2: Uh-uh. If someone was born in 1996, how old would they be in 2026?
6: Pass.
2: Okay. Who on the morning show is an avid golfer, Dee Dee or JJ?
6: Dee Dee.
2: Man, please. No. What move is the famous line? Man, please.
1: I'm getting there.
2: Huh?
1: I'm getting there.
2: Yeah, you're getting there. Just getting more outfits.
1: All right.
2: That's it.
1: So,
3: great look, job,
1: so,
3: Santee.
1: They cute. Hey, 4 out of 8.
2: You say they cute.
1: They cute. 4 out of 8. Y'all didn't even get to 10. Here's what you missed, though, okay? You missed this one. If somebody's birthday is March 31st, what is their zodiac sign? They're an Aries.
2: Yep.
1: How old is actress Lisa Rae McCoy? She's 59. If somebody was born in 1996, how old would they be in 2026? 31? 32?
3: Yeah, 32.
1: Yeah. Yep. Who on the morning show is an avid golfer? That would be me. That's JJ. That's JJ.
2: Don't
1: JJ.
2: Lie
1: that's
2: now.
1: JJ.
2: Don't
1: I'm
2: lie.
1: Lying. That's JJ.
3: You're a so, casual golfer.
1: Yeah, I am. Oh, sometimey. Four out of 8. You're gonna get $10 every quick dance. We add up as $40. Throw in that $10. $50!
2: Thankful.
1: $50 coming to you, Santi. Why don't you tell everybody the show that lets you play the $1,000 minute game this morning?
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4: I gotta tell y'all something right now. Trey G brought something in, and I think this is so dope.
6: Yeah.
4: I think it's dope, because I you know what I believe in? First of all, good morning. It's Dee Dee in the morning. Trey G's here, and comedian J.J. Williamson. But, you know, genes are amazing. Hereditary. Things that are hereditary and all that other kind of stuff, right?
6: Mm-hmm.
4: Is talent hereditary?
6: I think it can be sometimes, but I don't think not always. Not always.
4: Okay. When is it not? Because I'm going to be honest. When we were talking about talent, because, you know, a lot of people would say one of the ones who sounded just like their parents was Gerald LeVert. Used to sound just like, what was the OJ's? Daddy?
6: Eddie LeVert.
4: Gerald sounded just like his daddy.
7: Yeah, hands down.
4: Just like his daddy.
7: Yeah.
4: Who else? Who else got some kids? Oh, who else got kids that they sound like their daddy? Because you realize that some of that, I think it's hereditary. Talent could be hereditary.
6: You think so?
4: Yes.
7: Yeah, a little bit.
6: But sometimes I think you don't get that full talent gene, I guess, then. Maybe that's what it is.
4: Maybe you don't get the hunger.
6: Maybe that's what it is as well. Maybe that's what it is as well. Because sometimes I be hearing these celebrity kids, and they sound really talented like their parents, but then sometimes they don't.
4: But some of it, okay, for instance, okay, let me ask this thing, guys. Is LeBron James' son, who plays Bronny, has talent, but he's not as hungry as daddy.
6: He's not as good. But he don't have that super talent gene. Maybe it just didn't
4: okay, what about process. Shedeur Sanders? Does he have what his daddy has? Is that talent?
6: We don't really know. We ain't seen it just yet. Okay. He might, though.
7: Yeah, that's true.
6: He might. Okay. I actually did find some other celeb kids who I think that they do have a little bit more of the talent gene that their mama and daddy gave to them.
7: Okay.
6: Right? Mm-hmm. And I wanted to run them by y'all. Okay, we'll start it like this. Lil Wayne has a son that raps. Right?
4: Mm-hmm.
6: His name is Lil Novi.
4: And he's good. He sounds just like Lil Wayne to me.
6: He's like a new school rapper, but he got his daddy flow. Check this out.

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0: 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Hey, good morning. What's going on, Southwest Louisiana, and those of you listening thereabout? I'm your boy, Lavert the Bassman, and it's Friday! Praise God. If you hear the sound of my voice, it means you are blessed beyond measure because we got another chance to get it right. Look, we got so many things to talk about on this Friday. Matter of fact, so many things to talk about. I'm not even going to talk about politics at all. I ain't saying ish about your trifling president, but I will let you know all the things we got going on coming up this month and next. But right now, it's Dolly Parton Day. Yeah, it's the 25th. It's literally 9-2-5. So, since Dolly was one of our favorites, we're going to celebrate Dolly Parton today with a little 9-5. Right here on Live 104.9 KZWA.

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Throwbacks and today's best R&B. I'm your boy Levert the Bassman, and it's time for the birthday shout-out. Hey! Celebrating a birthday today is my homegirl, Miss Doris Rito. Happy birthday, sugar. Happy birthday to Miss Navi Blue, Deron Joseph, Jenny Broughton, Desmond Wallace, Raisha Haynes, Cormier Matthews, Constance Lestraps, Teresa Reese Harrell. Happy birthday, sugar. Craig Hardy. Happy birthday, everybody. You also happen to share your birthday with Will Smith. He turns 58. T.I., King of the South, turns 47. Oh, he's still young. Donald Glover turns 43. Scottie Pippen turns 61. Slim, you know, the smooth voice behind 112. He turns 52. Mark Hamill, you know, Luke freaking Skywalker. He turns 75 years old today. Two-time Academy Award winner Michael Douglas turns 82. Catherine Zeta-Jones turns 57. Heather Locklear turns 65. Bill Simmons turns 57. And Lucky Day turns 41. Happy birthday, everybody. So what about you? You got a birthday? Anniversary? Request? I don't know, maybe you want to be like Miss Eloina G. Woods and hear your name mentioned across the airwaves. Whatever it is, give me a call at 337-491-0966. I can't wait to hear what you've got to say. And from us here at KZWA and David Sylvester, we want to wish you and yours a very special happy birthday.

0: 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This your boy, Harold Gilbert. 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

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That is Hot Topic with Ladies Night. I'm your boy, Lavert the Bassman. And it's time for me to let you know about your local weather. It's currently 10:29 on the dot. I love it when that happens. 75 degrees outside and the sun is shining bright. And if I do say so myself, it is a gorgeous morning. My God, this morning started out beautiful. And you know what? It's going to continue. Yeah, most areas are looking to be close to average for high temperatures today as we're sitting in the upper to near 80s to near 90s. And thankfully, the nice weather pattern looks to stick around as we're heading into the weekend with mostly dry conditions. Now, for those that may be heading outdoors this evening for Friday night football, the forecast couldn't be more perfect as it will feel like some good old-fashioned football weather. Somebody make me a gumbo. Matter of fact, lows will dip back into the low to the upper 60s to low 70s for Saturday morning as the lower humidity remains, but winds are slowly turning more easterly. Now, as we head throughout the weekend, a few clouds will certainly be possible at times throughout the afternoon hours, but generally, we're looking at dry conditions. I'm Lavert the Bassman, and that's your local weather. Come back and see me at about a quarter before the hour, and I'll let you know everything going on in the world around you, but right now, I got a birthday to celebrate. It's my girl, Miss Diana Caesar. She said, it's my birthday, Bassman, and I'm turning 66 years old today, and we finna turn up. So from us here at KZWA Sugar, we want to wish you a very special happy birthday. And as you turn up, you know, I'm going to take a few shots with you right here on KZWA.

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0: KZWA 104.9, that is Vic with Wobble. I'm your boy Levert the Bassman, and it's time for me to let you know everything going on in the world around you. Starting here in the city of Lake Charles, it's the third annual Back to School giveaway. School supplies, walkthrough, music, food, drinks, and more. It's happening tomorrow, September 26th, from 12 p.m. until supplies run out at the Martin Luther King Center at 2009 North Simmons Street. Pastor Rosetha Jackson Benson. Any questions, comments, or concern, give her a call at 337-496-9988. Also, Southern University Alumni Federation Lake Charles Chapter Incorporated is hosting its inaugural gala, Legacy in Motion. It's a scholarship fundraiser scheduled for Saturday, September 26th. That's tomorrow. Doors open at 6 p.m. and the gala itself starts at 7. It's going to be at the Lake Charles Event Center in the Buccaneer Room. That's 900 Lakeshore Drive in Lake Charles, Louisiana. The attire is formal and it's $75 a person. It's going to be emceed by attorney Derek Key, speaker attorney LaCosia Roberts, DJ K-Dub, and it's going to be a musician. Marcus Davis will be the entertainment. Any questions, comments, or concerns, contact Eric Fry at 337-540-7810. Miss Daisy Broadway at 337-532-7200. 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It's going to be the New Orleans Saints versus the Las Vegas Raiders. Going down Sunday, September 27th. Doors open at 2 p.m. Kickoff is at 3:25. Go DJ K-Dub will be the ones and twos there as well. You don't want to miss it. It's free, but you got to bring a bag of candy to get in. And the Etta Pete Sickle Cell Anemia Foundation presents Shine the Light on Sickle Cell Anemia Musical on the 28th at 6 p.m. at Zion Tabernacle Baptist Church. 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

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That is Cupid reminding you that we need a little cardio. 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Coming up at around 11:20, we'll have the question of the day. But right now, is Big Rob reminding you that your day is fantastic?

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1: Yeah, Roy Chip. She's a winner. Damn, I see. You like the way that sound?
0: I think she likes it.
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0: 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Throwbacks and today's best R&B. I'm your boy Levert the Bass Man. And it's time for the question of the day. Hey! And if you'd like to participate in the conversation by answering the question of the day, all you've got to do is give me a call at 337-491-0966. 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Look for Levert the Bass Man and you can answer me right down there in the comment section below. I can't wait to hear what you've got to say. Question of the day, super simple. What's the most peaceful part of your day? Huh? What is the most peaceful part of your day? It used to be poop time for me. But the most peaceful, I mean, cause you laughing, but seriously, that was the most relaxing part of my day. Cause it was like all my stresses just left and you could flush them down the toilet when you finish. But honestly, right now, the most peaceful part of my day is that morning shower. Boy, but that bedtime shower is cool, but something about that morning shower, boy, it just makes everything. That's why I'm late for work half the time. I'll be in the shower too damn long. That's mine. What's yours? What's the most peaceful part of your day? Give me a call, 337-491-0966. 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Look for Levert the Bass Man and you can answer me right down there in the comment section below at your leisure. What's the most peaceful part of your day?
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2: 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It's the black and silver versus black and gold. 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

KZWA 104.9, that was Isaiah Falls and Alex Isley with Just a Dream. I'm your boy, Levert the Bassman, and I figured it's a really good time to go ahead and revisit the question of the day. It's 11:31 after all. Question of the day, what's the most peaceful part of your day, huh? What's the most peaceful part of your day? These come to us from online. Tammy Thomas says 8 p.m. Let's see, Tay Boo says just sitting out relaxing late in the evening. Joyce Miles says, the most peaceful part of my day is out when I'm driving. While Denise Williams says between 6 and 8 p.m. Mike Contra says when I have time on my own, that's peace. Tracy Feltz Gray says, when I'm doing studying for a Sunday and Wednesday night Bible class away from loud children and adults. And Miss Paulette says, when you watch the sunrise, the beautiful colors, and thanking God for such a beautiful day again and the sunset. Thank you, Lord. And Bassman, could you play me some Bobby Womack no matter how high I get? I'll play you some Bobby Womack, Miss Paulette. That's theirs. What's yours? What's the most peaceful part of your day? Give me a call at 337-491-0966. Send me a text by downloading the KZWA app or follow me across social media. Look for Levert the Bassman and you can answer me right down there in the comment section below. I can't wait to hear what you've got to say. Question of the day. What's the most peaceful part of your day? Miss Paulette, your song is on.

I know some of y'all is hooked and just don't want to admit it. I mean, when she walked out in that moo moo, I'm like, a moo moo, that ain't sexy. That's what a Victoria's Secret is. But you know, when she priced that thing up, man, that's easy access. You know what I'm saying?

0: KZWA 104.9. That's October London with a Cougars anthem. You got me hooked. I like that. I'm your boy, LaVert the Bassman. It's 11:47. I figured it's a really good time to go ahead and revisit the question of the day, which is super simple. What's the most peaceful part of your day, huh? What's the most peaceful part of your day? I got a friend of mine in the studio, so I'm going to ask her. Hey, she can tell everybody hey and who you are.
1: Hello, everyone. This is your girl, Pastor Rosita Jackson Benson.
0: Good morning.
1: Good morning.
0: Now, what's the most peaceful part of your day?
1: It's after prayer, after just sitting and talking with my Father and then listening to what He has to tell me for the day, leading me and guiding me, and just hearing His sweet voice and sitting and just in stillness. That's my peaceful part of the day.
0: I like that. Is that in the morning or evening? I know He's...
1: Everything they done, but a true intercessor, she's gonna pray all. Begin to pray all. Until you know God reached that individual. So, no, you don't stop praying, you continue on. That's a lifestyle. And that's a heart posture.
0: You hear that? Now look, she and I are going to have a conversation coming up at 12, but that's ours. What's yours? What's the most peaceful part of your day? Give me a call at 337-491-0966. 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Look for LaVert the Bassman and you can answer me right down there in the comment section below. I can't wait to hear what you've got to say. And at the top of the hour, that's the All Request Lunch Hour, where I'll play what you say.
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0: AM, that's right. Smitty's Food Store serves hot fried chicken, turkey wings, oxtails, tripe, and more until it's gone, starting at 6 a.m. For over 50 years, Mr. Laverne and Smitty's have been a Lake Charles tradition. 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

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It's like a fire. Shut up in my bones. Boy, I tell you, it's what's in you. If it's in you, it's in you. Look, I'm your boy, Levert the Bassman, and normally we would be talking about what they got going on at the Foundation House, located at 720 Enterprise Boulevard, open Monday through Friday from 11 a.m. to 2 p.m. But right now, I got a friend of mine in the studio. So, ladies and gentlemen, boys and girls, and those of you somewhere there about, put your hands together for my friend.

0: today?
1: We are talking about Love Outpour third annual back to school giveaway, which is Saturday.
0: That's tomorrow.
1: Yes. At 12 noon at the Martin Luther King Center.
0: Yeah, now you said third annual.
1: Third annual.
0: Y'all been doing this for 3 years?
1: Yes, we have.
0: When did the first one? Like, what was the first? Why did you start it?
1: Okay, the first one, okay, it was just me obeying God. He told me to give items, school supplies, backpacks, laundry detergent for 50 kids, even hot dogs and chips and things like that and drinks for 50 kids. Before he gave me the full details, it's going to be a community-wide effort giveaway.
0: Oh.
1: Yes.
0: And so that's what started the whole thing.
1: Yes. Obedience and sacrifice.
0: Now, why is obedience and sacrifice important when it comes to ministry?
1: Because without obedience to God, you're walking in rebellion.
0: Mm.
1: And in sacrifice, sometimes you have to sacrifice giving and sowing a seed into somebody else's life to unlock the blessing for your own life.
0: Right. Now, what do these seeds look like?
1: Seeds can be the act of kindness, act of love, act of patience, act of time, money. Yeah. Sometimes it don't always require money, just being a helping hand.
0: Yeah. So what do you require for this back to school giveaway?
1: The community support. I'm truly in need of some barbers in the community or surrounding areas to come out and cut some boys' heads.
0: Nah, I can cut some hair. I ain't certified.
1: Let the Lord use you.

0: What room do we need?
1: We need anyone that's in the community. You don't have to be a business owner. If you're just an individual that want to give and to these kids, show them the love of Jesus Christ by giving back. Mm-hmm. Show them that you are willing to support their education and let them know that they're not alone. Some kids may not have the necessary necessities to accomplish a school year.
0: Right.
1: You know, so they might not have but one uniform.
0: Right.
1: So we have to give, the Holy Spirit laid on my heart that to give laundry detergent.
0: Yeah.
1: Because kids get bullied because they might have that one uniform and it be dirty. And their parents might not have finances to continue supporting their children to make sure they look appropriate, right? And so he said to stop the bullying, stop the name calling, yeah, stop the treating the children wrong in the school system by peer-to-peer bullying,
0: right?
1: Because they have dirty shoes or dirty clothes, and they might not have a haircut. They might not look like you do,
0: right?
1: Because you are fortunate enough. Okay, so he told me to let make sure these kids have a uniform and laundry detergent to be able to wash that uniform.
0: Yeah, so we need barbers, uniforms, and laundry detergent.
1: Yes, we need school supplies, backpacks, whatever you want to, what's laid up on your heart that you can give. You don't have to, I had one person the first year gave me $10.
0: Mm-hmm.
1: And he looked at me, and he was a business owner. I'm not going to say no name.
0: Mm-hmm.
1: And he seen the humility behind his $10 that when he gave it to me.
0: Mm-hmm.
1: Thank you, because you didn't have to do it.
0: Right, right.
1: Nobody have to be nice. Nobody have to be kind. And nobody have to give you your money. So I'm going to always be grateful for whatever you do. Just do it in love.
0: Yeah.
1: Because God sees your heart.
0: Yeah.
1: You know, at the end of the day, somebody is depending on God. Ain't coming down from heaven today and give a child something.
0: Right.
1: He's depending on vessels.
0: That's what we're here for. Yeah.
1: To lend a hand, show love, be compassionate, show humility. You know, those things. He wants you to just be the one, be that vessel that's going to show his love to one another.
0: Right. And where can they drop these things off to?
1: At Martha Luther King Center, here at 2009 North Simmons Street.
0: Mm-hmm. And this is tomorrow.
1: Yes, they can. They can even drop it off today. I'll be there today setting up tables, preparing for tomorrow.
0: What time?
1: I'll be there about 5 o'clock.
0: Okay, so if they want to drop things off early, they can be at the MLK Center on 2009 North Simmons Street at 5 p.m. today.
1: Yes.
0: For tomorrow, when mm-hmm. things kick off at?
1: 12 noon.
0: At 12 noon. So it's a back-to-school giveaway over at the MLK Center, 2009 North Simmons Street. You can drop it off today at 5 p.m., tomorrow at 12 p.m. That's when things kick off. Now, if nobody remembers anything you've said today, what's one thing you want them to take with them for the rest of their lives?
1: I want them to remember your love that you want to receive, somebody else was requiring that same love from you. So give from whatever. If whatever you do, do it from the heart. Because
0: mm-hmm.
1: God sees the heart. You can't love without having God.
0: Mm-hmm, mm-hmm.
1: It takes his power, his love, for you to love anyone, even to love your enemy.
0: Mm-hmm.
1: I always say, I don't have no enemy. Because I don't make enemies. If you say you my enemy, that's something wrong with your heart. It's nothing wrong with my heart.
0: Right.
1: Because I love all. You know, it don't matter what color you are.
0: Yeah.
1: I'm going to love you. I don't see color. I see a soul.
0: Lactose is my enemy.
1: That's good. You suck there. I'm lactose intolerant.

0: going down tomorrow, September 26th, from 12 p.m. until supplies are out, over at the MLK Center, 2009 North Simmons Street in Lake Charles, Louisiana. Ladies and gentlemen, my favorite pastor, Miss Rosetha Jackson Benson. I was almost about to call you Brown.
1: Oh, no. Thank y'all. Thank y'all. I'm grateful for y'all's service and y'all love.
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0: If you remember how the last big celebration went down with the big station KCWA, well, get ready, because we're doing it again. It's the black and silver versus black and gold. This Sunday, the Las Vegas Raiders and the New Orleans Saints are taking the field, and KCWA 104.9 is turning game day into the biggest Sunday fun day ever in Lake Charles. 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

about y'all. What? Come on. Now bring it up now. Bring it back now. Giddy up, giddy up, giddy up, giddy up now.

0: KZWA 104.9. That is Jeff Vaughn with It's Friday. I'm your boy, Levert the Bassman, and we got about 15 minutes left in the All Request Lunch Hour brought to you by the Foundation House. 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Coming up next in the 1 o'clock hour, today is also One Hit Wonder Day. So during the 1 o'clock hour, we're going to celebrate those people who gave us one hits, one hit wonders, and we even gonna have a conversation with a local artist from right here in Lake Charles, Louisiana. He ain't got no one hit wonder. He got a couple of them. And we'll tell you more about that coming up a little bit later in the show. 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

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That is Jay Holiday with Bed. I'm your boy, Levert the Bassman. And every September 25th, music lovers, pop culture enthusiasts, and nostalgia seekers come together to celebrate National One Hit Wonder Day. If you wondered why you hadn't heard from Jay Holiday in a while, it's because he's a one-hit wonder. Now, this day is all about reminiscing and appreciating those unforgettable tracks from artists who briefly topped the top of the charts, then quietly faded away. These songs may have been fleeting, but they've left an indelible mark on the music scene, including this particular artist. It plays every Friday. Every pay period that drops on a Friday gets this song, and we all enjoy it every time. It's Johnny Kemp with Just Got Paid. 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

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That is Johnny Kemp with Just Got Paid. That was number one on the Billboard Hot 100 back in the 1980s, and it was a one-hit wonder. Up next on this countdown of one-hit wonders, this one made number two on the Billboard Hot 100. It's a theme of female empowerment, letting men know that women have sexual desires and urges and needs too that some men just weren't meeting up to. It's Adina Howard with A Freak Like Me on KZWA 104.9.

0: 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That is Adina Howard with A Freak Like Me, a one-hit wonder on this National One-Hit Wonder Day. Coming up in just a few moments, we're going to continue to celebrate these one-hit wonders all the way up until about 1:30, and then we're going to have a conversation with some local artists right here from Lake Charles, Louisiana. 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

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That is Ghost Town DJs with My Boo. That infectious bass line and catchy chorus helped it reach number 31 on the Billboard Hot 100. And then again, during the age of Rona, it experienced a resurgence with the Running Man Challenge. It's still there. It's still the one song that Ghost Town DJs is known for, which makes them a one-hit wonder. This next one, also another one-hit wonder. It has its thought-provoking themes, makes it one of the most socially conscious tracks of all time. It reached number 8 on the Billboard Hot 100, and to this day, it still makes people ask, what would you do if your son was at home? It's City High with What Would You Do on KZWA 104.9.

0: So for you, this is just a good time. 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
1: 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One of the greatest one-hit wonders of all time. Now look, I'm your boy LaVert the Bassman, and coming up in just a few moments, I'm going to have a conversation with a local artist from right here in Lake Charles who is not a one-hit wonder, and if you don't know him, you will by the end of this conversation. Ladies and gentlemen, I present to you a song that you've heard here on the radio a bunch of times, but if you didn't know who it was, you will now. 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

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That's the Beat Doctor with Genesis 39. I'm your boy, LaVert the Bassman, and I am joined in studio with one of my best people, one of my closest friends.

0: go by Beat Doctor. That's my rap and producer name. And I just been, man, I just been doing music for a good minute, man, and just been trying to find my way, man. You know what I'm saying? You know what I'm saying? Government name DeAndre.
1: Yeah.
0: And grew up in Kinder.
1: Yeah.
0: I got a new saying. One of my homies told me. He was like, man, K-Town raised you, but Lake City, Lake Charles made you.
2: I like that.
0: Yo, that's dope. I'm gonna use that at some point.
2: Yeah.
0: You know what I'm saying? So, but yeah, man, just humble beginners, man, and just growing up, you know what I'm saying, growing up in church.
1: Yeah.
0: You know, and then, you know, when you graduate high school and you get out your mom and them house, you want to do your own thing.
2: True,
0: you
2: know what I'm saying? True.
0: Did my own thing for a minute, man. And
2: then, is that when music bit you?
0: Music bit me in high school.
2: Oh.
0: You know what I'm saying? So I was in like a little rap trio group with me, my brother, my cousin.
2: What's the name of the group? Give me a shout out.
0: we was called 3D. It was real corny because all of our names started with D's. I don't know what it was with my dad's side of the family. Like the girls and the boys, they just named all of them with D names.
2: Golly.
0: DeAndre, Dijon, Devontae, Demaya.
2: Yeah.
0: Darius. It was so many D names.
2: Yeah.
0: So we went by 3D. That was for like a couple of years, and then I went to college. Cousin, they still was in high school, and kind of just, you know, just going on with life and stuff, man. And you know, I just could never put the music down, you know what I'm saying?
2: Yeah.
0: And plus I was always producing and stuff, so I kind of produced for a while, and then like I just kind of started getting bit by wanting to, you know, I would always write, but I started getting to the point of wanting to like write songs again.
2: So, when did you start producing?
0: Man, I started producing when I was 13.
2: Really?
0: Yeah, my uncle, you know what I'm saying, cool story. My uncle, he was in a an R&B group back in the day based out of Lake Charles. The name was In Depth.
2: Okay.
0: It was
2: shout out to In Depth.
0: Yeah, In Depth. You know what I'm saying? You probably know one of the members, Gerald Chambers.
2: Yeah.
0: Yeah, man. So he was in the group, and they almost got signed in 96.
2: Yeah.
0: To LaFace Records through
2: Grand
0: Prix. But then my uncle, you know, he felt like God called him to preach.
2: Yeah.
0: So he walked away from the R&B life and everything like that. And when he came back, he still had like his own home studio situation set up. And
2: yeah.
0: I just got fascinated with it. And I was like, I always had like drum loops and stuff going through my head all the time.
2: Mm-hmm.
0: I'm gonna help you out. I'm gonna help you get you your own little setup, and I'm gonna, you know, teach you some of the stuff. And I got he got his friend Wesley Stewart. Everybody knew him as Wes back in the day.
2: Yeah.
0: He taught me how to produce. And then I just started producing, you know what I'm saying, for different people and stuff. When I got to college, I had produced, I forgot what mixtape it was on. I produced a track for Lil Kiki.
2: Oh, wow.
0: I produced a track for, what's his name? I forget the dude he used to have, the big cowboy hat, the Mexican dude I did a beat for
2: him. I'm going to say Paul Wall, but I know that's incorrect.
0: I just, you know, it just took me on a journey, man. And you know what I'm saying? Now I made it full circle, came back, and now I'm here.
2: So where has music taken you so far?
0: Oh, man, I've been,
2: cause I remember you was on somewhere.
0: Yeah, man, it was crazy. Like between 2022 and 2024, man, I had a cool little 2 years, man. I was like the first and only quote unquote Christian artist that ever got chosen to be a part of, Coast to Coast Live.
2: Yeah, I remember that.
0: So I'm out of 3,000 contestants, I made it to the top 10.
2: Yeah,
0: you know what I'm saying? And then I made it to the top 6.
2: First
0: place. But yeah, man, that was dope. I got to meet a lot of dope people, man. Hooked up with Zaytoven.
2: Yeah.
0: Me and Zaytoven. You know, we still talk to this day. You know what I'm saying? Just, you know, him giving me advice and, you know, hey, man, you know, maybe you should try this with marketing and stuff like that.
2: So
0: that's been a cool journey. I performed in LA at the, on BET Awards weekend 2023.
2: At
0: the Grammy Museum. That was an amazing situation, man. Just walking through the Grammy Museum and everything and seeing all those people and all those Grammys was amazing. Ended up getting free tickets to go. Me and my wife got free tickets to go to the BET Awards that weekend.
2: So yeah.
0: She was able to, like, you know what I'm saying, take that in. That was a dope experience, man.
2: Shout out your wife real quick.
0: Man, my wife, Ashley Hamilton.
2: Hey, Ashley, you know, Hamilton.
0: Yeah, man, Hunt LeVert go way back. but man, I just been able to do a lot of stuff, man. Did a few performances in Atlanta.
2: Mm-hmm.
0: You know what I'm saying, during like the Hip Hop Awards weekend and stuff like that, man.
2: Yeah.
0: I just got a chance to meet a lot of people, man. One of the coolest things that I've ever done was I my manager at the time, we were at Summerfest in Milwaukee.
2: Yeah.
0: And he was able to get backstage passes so that I could meet, you know what I'm saying, some of the managers and meet some of the talent. And I got to see, Mint Condition live.
2: Wow.
0: Backstage.
2: God.
0: And it was a dope experience, man. Like just to see that showmanship, man. And the way that they structured their set, man. You know what I'm saying? It got to a point to where everybody was waiting for them to do Breaking My Heart and they left off stage. Good night, everybody.
2: Yeah.
0: Left off stage. Lights was dark. They snuck back on stage and all you heard was bah, bah.
2: Yeah.
0: Stokely is one of the coolest people I've ever met.
2: Gotta be.
0: Like, we were talking to him and like he invited us to go, they was going to Waffle House.
2: Yeah.
0: To get something to eat, they was hungry.
2: Huh.
0: And we got to chop it up with him for like 2 hours in Waffle House. They shut down the Waffle House, man, so they wouldn't have any of the customers just like, you know, going crazy over him and stuff. So we got
2: to
0: chop it up with him, man. It was the coolest experience I ever had, man.
2: Well, let me ask you this. What have you got going on right now?
0: Man, what I got going on right now, I got a lot. I'm kind of in a lot of projects right now. I got two other projects that I'm about to drop like within the next like month and a half.
2: Tell us a little bit about it.
0: One of them is called Lunch Money Volume 2. I did a Lunch Money series where all these different artists and stuff that I had met throughout those years from 22 to 24.
2: Mm-hmm.
0: I was doing all those performances in LA and Miami and Atlanta and stuff.
2: Yeah.
0: So I connected with them. And I was just like, man, I just wanted to do a collection of songs with people, man, and just like, you know what I'm saying, show that we're better together than apart.
2: That
0: part.
2: You know
0: what I'm saying? So, and then the whole concept of Lunch Money came from like, you know, I'm a big movie buff person.
2: Mm-hmm.
0: Especially like the 90s movies, like, you know, before Toy Story ruined it and they had the kid cast, you know what I'm saying?
2: Yeah.
0: They had like the Little Rascals, the Goonies and all that.
2: Yeah.
0: And you would always have like the bullies that would steal people lunch money. And I was like, man, you know, like the devil is the bully in our lives and it's time for us to get our lunch money back. You know what I'm saying? So, and then I got another project called, I took the word SLAB and made it an acronym instead of Slow, Loud, and Banging. I call it Save, Loud, and Banging. So, be on the lookout for those. And then The Coat, which Genesis 39 is on,
2: uh-huh,
0: out right now. It's been out for a couple months now.
2: Good song.
0: And man, I'm glad people enjoying it, man.
2: Yeah. Well, let me ask you this. How did you become a Christian rapper? Or is it that even a label you would like to be under?
0: It really doesn't matter to me.
2: Oh.
0: And the reason why I said it is because I remember at one time I just wanted to be recognized. Like I didn't want it to be like a gimmick or a stigma at first. You know what I'm saying? Of course, like just like with Rakim or Lupe Fiasco or, you know, Black Thought or,
2: mm-hmm,
0: you know what I'm saying? Like, just the whole Wu-Tang Clan, like,
2: right,
0: you know, everybody knows that they're Muslims or 5%ers, but you know, so they don't have to, nobody ever calls them that. Nobody
2: right
0: ever is like, oh, that's the Muslim rapper. Oh, that's
2: right,
0: 5%er rapper. You know what I'm saying? Oh, that's the atheist rapper. So I was like, man, but every time somebody talks about God or whatever, it's always like, oh man, that's the gospel guy, that's the Christian guy.
2: Yeah.
0: And I was like, no man, I really rap. Like,
2: yeah,
0: if you put me in the booth with you, bro, I might eat you alive. You know what I'm saying? Along the way, I was like, you know what? I shouldn't even be ashamed of that, man. I should just go ahead and just do my thing because that, you know, people gonna put labels on you regardless. Because, you know, what I've learned about people is they want to categorize you in a certain way because it helps them make sense of,
2: mm-hmm,
0: the situation. So I was like, man, as long as you're paying attention to me, man, then whatever way the message can get out, that's how I want it to get out.
2: So, yeah. You know, so if people wanted to find you, where would they find you?
0: Man, on all social media platforms, man, you know what I'm saying? You can look up the B Doctor, DABEATDOCTA on all platforms, TikTok, IG, Facebook, Snapchat, everywhere, man.
2: All right, cool. One more question. Let me ask you this. Okay, so Genesis 39, walk me through the thought process of that song. Because we've been playing it for a minute, and I'm getting some feedback from the community. They like the song, bro.
0: Man, I appreciate that, man. I appreciate everybody that listened to 104.9, man.
2: Yeah.
0: Man, the whole thing was, it started off as, me, my brother, my sister, and my son was on like a FaceTime call. And then, you know what I'm saying, out of nowhere, you know, my sister was like, oh man, I'm reading Genesis and I'm reading about, you know, Joseph, you know what I'm saying, how he had dreams and stuff like that. So we just kind of dived into it.
2: Mm-hmm.
0: And then I remember, you know, after the Prince of Egypt, they was trying to have a follow-up movie. And
2: yeah.
0: They did, Joseph the King of Dreams, right?
2: Yeah.
0: And it was an amazing movie. So I watched it again, and then I just got inspired, and I started reading, that story in Genesis, and I saw a lot of parallels, like things that I went through in my life, not exactly, but just different things where it's almost like God allow you to go through things.
2: Yeah. Yeah.
0: You know
2: what
0: I'm saying? To build you, but he's allowing you to go through those things so that at the end of the day, whenever he brings you out of it, there's nobody else that can get the credit for him.
2: Right.
0: You know what I'm saying? So whenever I started seeing that, I was like, man, how can I, cause that's one of my biggest things. I want to like give music with a message, but in a package that's like easily digestible for
2: me. Yeah.
0: So I was like, how can I tell the story of Joseph on a project, but make it like palatable and make it easy to digest to where it's like you'll listen to it, it's catchy, it feels good, and then you're like, man, oh, you know what I'm saying? It's Genesis 39, man. Let me go read that up. Did this really happen? You know
2: yeah,
0: what I'm saying?
2: Yeah, yeah.
0: But I wanted to do it in like a 2026 type of a way. You know what I'm saying?
2: Yeah.
0: Where it makes sense to people. You know?
2: And you did, man. That's an incredible song. So if people wanted to find your music, where would they find it?
0: You can find it on all platforms, man. Apple Music, Amazon Music, Spotify, Deezer, CD Baby, wherever you want to find it, man, you can just look it up. You know what I'm saying? You can look up Beat Doctor, BEATDOCTA, and then it'll bring up all my discography, man, from the Lunch Money, 89, and then the newest one, the Coke.
2: Yeah. Now, if nobody remembers anything you've said today, what's one thing you want them to take with them for the rest of their lives?
0: Man, that's loaded. It's a lot of stuff I said.
2: That's what she said.

0: give away, man, is like, you know what I'm saying? Everybody has a gift. And like the Bible says, you know, God gives gifts without repentance. So when he gives you the gift, he never takes it away. You know what I'm saying? So the only thing that happens is we let it lay dormant somewhere. And then you have to, you know, blow the dust off of it and try to get it back working again. You know what I'm saying? Iron it out. But once you get the gift, man, don't ever stop, because there, he didn't give it to you for no reason. He gave it to you to touch. There's a certain amount of people, like my grandmother used to say all the time, there's a certain amount of people that only you can reach.
1: Right.
0: So if he gave you the gift, make sure that you're using it to its fullest capacity and totality, so that you can reach the people that only you can reach.
1: That's a blessing, man. Yeah, man. Thank you for stopping by, bro. We appreciate you.
0: I appreciate you, man.
1: You're welcome. Ladies and gentlemen, put your hands together one more time for the beat.

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1: Shout out to the beat doctor, DeAndre Hamilton, for stopping by the studios, letting us know he's got new music. The song is called Genesis 39. He also just dropped a video for it. So check him out online. Go to YouTube, Instagram, Facebook, TikTok, wherever your social media is. You can find the beat doctor there. Check him out. Listen to his music. He's homegrown from right here in Lake Charles, Louisiana. The beat doctor, D-A-B-E-A-T. D-O-C-T-A, the beat doctor. All right? 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I'm about to do the last countdown in the one-hit wonders. This song became an iconic dance anthem of the 1970s, and it topped the top, number one. It came in number one at the top of the Billboard Hot 100. What song am I talking about? Well, I'm talking about this one. It's Anita Ward's Ring My Bell. When we think of one-hit wonders, this is one song that sticks out to me the most. Also, this song has been known as a manifester's anthem. If you manifest, do it while listening to this song, and it makes things happen at a faster rate, believe it or not. That's what they say. Let's give it a shot. It's Anita Ward with Ring My Bell on KZWA 104.9, the number one of the number one one-hit wonders.

KZWA 104.9. That is Mint Condition with Breaking My Heart. I'm your boy, Levert the Bay. Who is this pulling up here? Lady, if you don't get out of our mailbox, you just walking up to this radio station going into somebody's mailbox. But don't do that, lady. I'm your boy, Levert the Bassman, reminding you that the third annual Back to School giveaway is going down tomorrow, September 26th, at the MLK Center at 2009 North Simmons Street, put on by the Love Outpour Foundation. Any questions, comments, or concerns, please contact Pastor Rosita Jackson Benson at 337-496-9988. That's 337-496-9988. Also, Southern University Alumni Federation is holding its inaugural gala. It's going down tomorrow at 6 p.m. to 7 p.m. at the Buccaneer Room. $75 to get in. Attorney Derek Key is going to be the MC. Attorney LaCosia Roberts is going to be the speaker. DJ K-Dub, go DJ K-Dub, will be on the ones and twos. And for the entertainment, it's jazz musician Marcus Davis. Any questions, comments, or concerns, contact Eric Fry at 337-540-7810. Miss Daisy Broadway at 337-532-7200. And finally, if I can get it, hold on. The Etta Pete Sickle Cell Anemia Foundation presents Shine the Light on Sickle Cell Anemia Musical, going down September 28th at 6 p.m. at the Zion Tabernacle Baptist Church, featuring the Sickle Cell Community Choir under the direction of Dr. Corey Dotson. All that is going down this weekend and a whole lot more. Stay tuned to 104.9 KZWA, and I'll keep you informed on everything going on in the world around you. But right now, it's Sir Charles Jones celebrating Friday.

0: Hey, Lake Charles and surrounding areas, all the way down there to Opelousas and all the way down to Beaumont, Texas. This your boy, Harold Gilbert. Be sure to catch me every Saturday morning from 9 a.m. to 2 p.m. I will be doing my thing on the Zydeco Express. This your boy, Harold Gilbert, KZWA 104.9.
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That was Skip Marley, Bob Marley's son, with In Our Sight. And before that, it was Bob Marley and the Wailers with Could You Be Loved. I'm your boy, Levert the Bassman, reminding you that the Etta Pete Sickle Cell Anemia Foundation presents Shine the Light on Sickle Cell Anemia Musical. It's happening September 28th at 6 p.m. at the Zion Tabernacle Baptist Church, featuring the Sickle Cell Community Choir under the direction of Dr. Corey Dotson. If that sounds good to you, be there on September 28th at 6 p.m. at the Zion Tabernacle Baptist Church. That's 910 Shattuck Street in Lake Charles, Louisiana. Also, the Southern University Alumni Federation Lake Charles Chapter is hosting its inaugural gala called Legacy in Motion. It's happening tomorrow, Saturday, September 26th. Doors open at 6. Gala starts at 7. It's $75 per person and is going down in the Lake Charles Event Center at the Buccaneer Room at 900 Lakeshore Drive. And finally, Love Outpour Foundation presents the third annual Back to School Giveaway. They're giving away school supplies, doing a walkthrough, music, food, drink, and more. They're making sure kids have everything they need to be successful while they're at school. And this is happening tomorrow, September 26th, from 12 p.m. until supplies last. It's going down at the Martin Luther King Center at 2009 North Simmons Street. Any questions, comments, or concerns, contact Pastor Rosita Jackson Benson at 337-496-9988. They're making sure these kids have got everything they need. If you have any supplies to donate, you can show up at the MLK Center today after 5 p.m. to drop off donations, or you can do it tomorrow at 12 noon. 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I'm in a bit of an island mood.

0: KZWA 104.9. That right there, ladies and gentlemen, was William Bell with I Got an Island Feeling. I'm your boy, LaVert the Bassman. It is 88 degrees outside. Some good sun out, and it's 2:45 on the clock. That means our time together has very quickly come to an end. It's the end of my week. I'm finna go home, take my shoes off, just like you finna take your bra off. You hear me? I ain't finna move and do nothing except go to the third annual back to school giveaway, the Southern Alumni Federation's inaugural gala, and shine the light on Sickle Cell Anemia Musical. I'll be going to those things this weekend. But you know, I never like to leave you without speaking something positive in your life. And with that in mind, I just want to remind you of this one thing. Love yourself. Okay? The world is mean enough. You don't need to be mean to you. The world's going to do that. Don't beat yourself up. The loudest voice you will ever hear in a day is the one that exists between your ears. So let that voice be the one that lifts you up, builds you up, repairs what has been broken, and make you feel better. Don't beat yourself up. Don't do that to you. You deserve better. Okay? I want you to love you. And if you don't know how to love you, give me a call, 337-491-0966, and we will give you the help you need to help you learn how to love you. And if nobody told you today, let me be one of the first. I love you. I love you on purpose. And I mean it. 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Throwbacks. Today's best R&B. Your home for Tony Woods. And the last day of the week is Zydeco Cayenne with Harold Guillory.
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0: 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All right, it's going down this Sunday afternoon over at the Foundation House. 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

0: 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It's all love, y'all. Tony Woods is here. It's time for a Hot Minute with Mayor Marshall. The mayor wants you to know that the Lake Charles Fire Department and the city of Lake Charles will celebrate 150 years of service to the community with two big events, October 22nd and the 24th. The first one, the celebration begins with the historical art exhibit from 5:30 until 7:30 p.m. Thursday, October 22nd at the Central School. The exhibit will highlight the history and traditions of the Lake Charles Fire Department through historical artwork and displays. Sounds like a lot of fun. The celebration will continue with the Lake Charles Family Fun Day from 3 until 6 on Saturday, October 24th at Millennium Park. 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They are good. So come on out. 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Those are important. All right. 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
1: 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Over 100,000 people in the U.S. live with sickle cell disease, and more than 90% of them are Black or African American. 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
1: 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What you know about this right here?

Welcome, Lake Charles. 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

0: If you remember how the last big celebration went down with the big station KCWA, well, get ready, because we're doing it again. It's the black and silver versus black and gold. This Sunday, the Las Vegas Raiders and the New Orleans Saints are taking the field, and KCWA 104.9 is turning game day into the biggest Sunday fun day ever in Lake Charles. 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
1: 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All right, it's going down this Sunday afternoon over at the Foundation House. 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
5: This is Eric Fry, president of Zeta Psi Lambda chapter of Alpha Phi Alpha Fraternity Incorporated, reminding you that September is Prostate Cancer Awareness Month. 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

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She says she like

0: 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Go, go, DJ. Get him, boo.
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Good evening. Just a little after six. This is Tony Woods. Music on the way from Kalani. I got a throwback from Gerald Levert. So glad you guys stopped by. I like this right here. It's called Have To on Live 104.9.

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10: 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Call 337-656-2887.
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94.9 KZWA. Okay, that's going to wrap it up for me. Oh, I can't wait until tomorrow. We're right next to a weekend. Make sure you tap in tomorrow afternoon. I'll start the show just about 3 o'clock. So how was your day today? I'm willing to bet today was a good day. You should thank him for it. All right. I'll talk to you tomorrow morning. Tomorrow afternoon. Dee Dee will be here in the morning. Tomorrow afternoon, 3 o'clock. And trust me when I tell you.

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